Yes, sir. This is Actor from Asian Dove Foundation. Fly over, fly over. You're listening to Gardalem Radio Lazak. Big up.

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1: Un barf... 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
4: Some ways further down the line, separated by an ocean of time. We scan the land to zero in on Crown Hill and behind the sleepy meadow and a single occupant of the sweet summer day catching rays.

0: result would be.
1: In the bush behind the meadow, a child stands staring at the scene on display. Seven severed heads on spikes and the air hangs thick with demise, inscribed in blood on the bark of the words Bengali arise. In the distance, the rush of the tide.

cancels down the epidermal circuitry. These rope-like strands

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Massive!

0: I was just given 7 more charges by the state attorney's office, and I have a court date on the 15th. So I would ask that everyone come to support me and to show the positive influence that I have. I ask that the people that do come, come bearing positive energy and just to be a good support to me and just to simply show that I do positively affect the world and that I'm not a...
1: Hi.

is 120,000 years to do. I go down, me say, in a Babylon. But right now, you know, we stand up strong. Cause we turn on, we turn on, we hold on, we hold on.

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But having been told so many lies, life like good music never dies.

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Shouldn't that respect be paid to the living instead?

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But dead, he has an estate to the value of a million and over. I must die one day, you'll all hear people say. Yet praying for salvation in corrupted meditation. 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But a tree is known by its fruits. There's no life in lies, it's all in the truth.

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4: Last year.

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But you see, when you come to Jamaica now, and them put you down at the town here, you have to sit down in a big hotel and eat up them big food or them cook up out there and claim, say. 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The true living Rasta. I mean, no pimp, no hooligan, no blood sucker. 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Move with your blood meditation, your flesh heart. 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So see I and I in the hills where reggae continue. Because I know them fight against I and I in the hills, Sebelen, ganja, which is marijuana, and calories, sensimilia, arms bread. 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Them say I and I we use them thing. But see I and I just praises, you know, those ganja. 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Our

0: to buy something. Wanted to buy something.
1: Yeah, man. Downtown Kingston, Orange Street, you know what I mean?
2: Three-day meeting of the International Secretariat of the International Youth Conference began at the Pegasus Hotel this morning. The conference secretariat is expected to prepare a draft agenda and establish rules and procedures for the upcoming youth conference to be held in April next year in Kingston. The secretariat is now 90% complete, comprises 11 overseas participants and 8 representatives of Jamaica, with prominent civil servant Gordon Wells as the Secretary General. In his welcome address this morning, Chairman of the Jamaica National Organizing Committee, Minister Errol Anderson, reaffirmed Jamaica's commitment.
1: Yeah, man. Downtown Kingston, Orange Street, you know what I mean?
3: Now I give up the fight. Hey. Us in the street, and we're also
4: you got a big dick. Yeah. Boy, I can't hit my room with that shit. What the fuck am I supposed to do with that?
5: I'm gonna have to show you. This shit, like, when I tell you, it's like this long, or like, I have 9 inches.
4: 9 inches? Okay, do you have 9 million? I can't do shit with 9 inches.
5: Dang! You gonna do me like that?
4: I can only pay my rent with cash. So unless that dick come with some cash, I don't motherfucking want it.
5: What?
4: No, we not doing my man. We talking about my bills. Hat. TTP.

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Yeah, we got a sunny sauce. Yeah, but to the left. 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

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Endure the battle next love with another you left in the dust. Endure when the begs for clothes, your home

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But I forgot to see what station I got on, what city I got on, and what was the name of the town. What was the name of the town?